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0: 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She need surgery right now.
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0: We working on it. You just calm down, sir.
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0: Right?
1: 我怎么？
0: I have to do.
1: 医生，医生。
2: 想我这大孙子呢，你说他长什么样啊？
3: 这会儿啊，他们那边肯定正忙得乱七八糟的，等一会儿逮了空，话肯定给您来电话。您记着让他寄照片就完了，拿照片看就知道了。
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3: 是。
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